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0: with an update from sarnianewstoday.ca. I'm Stephanie Shavs. Mix of sun and cloud for today with a high of 30. It's 13 Celsius, 55 Fahrenheit. St. Clair Township firefighters battled a structure fire in Sombra. Crews responded to a blaze on Water Street after 6 o'clock last evening. Lambton OPP closed Water Street and St. Clair Parkway between South Street and Smith Street for several hours. They have since both reopened to traffic. In a post to social media, St. Clair Township Fire said there were no injuries reported, but further details, including the cause of the blaze, were not immediately available. A business and contractor in Watford have been fined $145,000 after pleading guilty in a fatal workplace incident just over 2 years ago. The Ministry of Labour says an Ontario numbered company operating as Agro Acres on LaSalle Line and Nick DeYoung, a contractor operating as DeYoung Excavating, were convicted on April 29th. On May 9th, a worker was involved in tasks related to demolition and construction around a barn on Churchill Line. At the time, Sarnia News Today reported a 17-year-old from Watford was pronounced dead at the scene. You can read the full story on our website. Nearly 1,100 new affordable and specialized supportive housing units are needed in Lambton County over the next decade. County Council was presented with a 10-year housing and homelessness plan by Org Code Consulting yesterday. It lays out five key priorities. Senior Consulting Associate Chris Gorman says the first is increasing the deeply affordable and affordable housing supply, which he says is foundational to improving the entire housing and homelessness system.
1: So without a significant increase in available units, the system will continue to experience sustained pressure. A coordinated and diversified approach is needed to increase supply across the full housing continuum. So this includes private market rentals, nonprofit housing, rent geared to income units, and supportive housing.
0: The four other priorities include enhanced collaboration and system governance for Indigenous and bi-Indigenous response, strengthened prevention mechanisms and responses for individuals with complex needs. Full details are posted on our website. Don't be alarmed if you see emergency response vehicles in activity on the St. Clair River in Point Edward today. The annual Basis Emergency Response Simulation is taking place this morning between 9 and 11:30. Point Edward Fire and Rescue will host industry partners and local first responders to test emergency response plans and communication. The exercises will mainly take place near the casino and under the Bluewater Bridge. And if you're lining up today for the Catch the Ace at the Sarnia Legion, they will be collecting non-perishable food items for the Inn of the Good Shepherd. Tickets go on sale at noon today, and the pot has grown to $2.6 million. To help out with parking downtown, city shuttles will be running again between Christina Street and the Centennial Park parking lots beginning at 12:30. Mix of sun and cloud for today. Winds out of the southwest, a high of 30. Partly cloudy tonight, a low of 17. Mix of sun and cloud tomorrow, high of 32, feeling like 34 with the humidity. It's 13 Celsius, 55 Fahrenheit. In sports, the Atlanta Braves beat the Toronto Blue Jays 7-3 last night. Nathan Lucas and Brandon Valenzuela both homered for the Jays, who have now lost four in a row. The ball club yesterday announced a former top Jays prospect is returning. Right-hander pitcher Simeon Woods Richardson has been acquired by the Blue Jays from the Minnesota Twins for cash considerations. Woods Richardson was originally sent to Minnesota in the Jose Berrios deal in 2021. Elsewhere, the Detroit Tigers finished off a three-game sweep of Tampa Bay with a 7-2 victory. The Yankees fell 5-4 to Cleveland. Baltimore lost 8-1 to Boston. The Dodgers blanked Arizona 7-0. The New York Knicks struck first in the NBA Finals and extended their playoff winning streak to 12 games with a 105-95 win over the Spurs in San Antonio. Game 2 is Friday in San Antonio. And around the NBA, the Toronto Tempo fell 97-82 to New York. And Canadian Felix Auger-Aliassime is out of the French Open. The fourth-ranked Canadian won the first set but was upset in the quarterfinals. I'm Stephanie Shab.
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3: Police in New York City are investigating something bizarre. Social media video showing groups of men climbing out of manholes in Brooklyn neighborhoods, though officials say there's, quote, no threat to the public.
4: So the men, who are not with the Public Works crew, emerged from the sewers around 2 a.m. In one incident, seven guys in coveralls climbed out after a man in white lifted the manhole cover off. And then there was another video with a guy in red opening up the cover, followed by six others carrying shovels and headlamps.
3: Police believe the group is scouring the system for valuables that may get into the sewage.
5: We need to know who they were, what they were up to. It's dangerous. It's the same as jaywalking or walking down the middle of a highway. They could be electrocuted. They could be overcome. There's gas lines down there. There's electrical lines down there.
3: It was bizarre. I saw the videos on the weekend popping up on social media. I was like, that's weird.
4: Are they looking for Teenage Mutant Ninja Turtles? Or like, I don't know. Are they looking for the Mole Men? Like, are they conspiracy theorists? Like, who knows what they're doing down there?
3: Is it Bebop and Rocksteady and their henchmen? Hey, 89 drones crashed into Sydney's harbor during a light show recently. The drone operator attributed the incident to, quote, an unforeseen change in radio frequency environment occurring after takeoff. That's scary.
4: So one witness said the drones almost hit some of the workers and actually fell within feet of other people who were there to watch the show. You could actually hear them crash and smash onto the cement, and they say it was really just a miracle that no one was hurt or no one got hit.
3: And they were supposed to perform a couple of more days after that. They canceled the entire thing. An off-duty New York firefighter is a hero.
4: He rescued a woman who was trapped in a submerged car during recent flash floods. Firefighter spotted the vehicle filling up, so he climbed on top, smashed through the sunroof, and using his hands and a metal cup to get her out.
6: When I called 911, they had me on hold, and then when they came on, if anybody was going to come, how would they get here? Like, you know what I mean? So I really thought that was it.
7: If it was my family, I would hope somebody would do the same, and, you know, and I was hoping to God that there was no kids in the backseat.
3: I mean, when you're a first responder, are you ever really off duty? Whether you're a firefighter, police officer, nurse, doctor, these are the people that jump in when the rest of us are running away, and thank God they're around. All right, at Grammy award-winning singer Peebo Bryson has passed away. He was 75, and maybe it's not a name you know off the top of your head,
4: but you will definitely recognize some of his hit songs.

0: I mean, there was a time people was synonymous when it came to Disney songs. Mm-hmm. Of course, that's two representatives right there.
1: Yeah, Aladdin and Beauty and the Beast. But, I mean, you worked at some AC stations before, and you said he was a staple back in the day in the 90s.
0: Especially with those songs, too. Peebo had suffered a stroke earlier this week and then passed away at the age of 75.
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3: The weather.
4: Mix of sun and cloud for today. Winds out of the southwest. A high of 30. Slightly warmer with the humidity. Partly cloudy each night. Southwest winds becoming light this evening. A low of 17. Mix of sun and cloud tomorrow. Winds out of the southwest. A high of 32. 34 with the humidity. Cloudy Saturday. Slight chance of showers. A high of 27.
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0: Good morning. I'm Stephanie Shab. Some sun and cloud for today. Hot and humid as well. A high of 30. It's 13 Celsius, 55 Fahrenheit. No injuries are reported in a fire last night in St. Clair Township. Firefighters responded to a structure fire on Water Street after 6 o'clock last evening. Further details, including the cause of the blaze, were not immediately available. A business and contractor in Watford have been fined after pleading guilty in a fatal workplace incident that happened in May of 2024. The Ministry of Labour says Agro Acres and Nick DeYoung, a contractor operating as DeYoung Excavating, were convicted on April 29th. A new 10-year housing and homelessness plan for the county lays out 5 key priorities, including increasing the deeply affordable and affordable housing supply. The plan was put together with input from community members, including service providers, elected officials, municipal staff, and an online survey. Full details are posted on our website. And the federal government's one-time GST rebate top-up should start appearing in bank accounts tomorrow. That's the Canada Groceries and Essentials benefit. The Canadian Press says 12 million low and middle income Canadians will benefit, but you have to have filed your taxes to get it. Mix of sun and cloud for today. Winds out of the southwest, a high of 30, 31 with the humidity. Partly cloudy tonight, a low of 17. Mix of sun and cloud tomorrow, a high of 32, warmer with the humidity. Cloudy Saturday, slight chance of showers, a high of 27. It's 13 Celsius, 55 Fahrenheit.
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0: Sarnia Lambton's Big Country Weather.
6: Mix of sun and cloud for today. Winds out of the southwest. A high of 30, slightly warmer with the humidity. Partly cloudy each night. Southwest winds becoming light this evening. A low of 17. Mix of sun and cloud tomorrow. Winds out of the southwest. A high of 32, 34 with the humidity. Cloudy Saturday. Slight chance of showers. A high of 27.
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1: The 100 tallest mountains in the world are all located in five countries in Asia: Nepal, China, India, Pakistan, and also Tajikistan, which has one, which is the 50th tallest mountain in the world.
2: Meanwhile, the highest mountain that is outside of Asia is in Argentina. It's over 22.
0: Facts.
1: The 100 tallest mountains in the world are all located in five countries in Asia: Nepal, China, India, Pakistan, and also Tajikistan, which has one, which is the 50th tallest mountain in the world.
2: Meanwhile, the highest mountain that is outside of Asia is in Argentina. It's over 22,000 feet tall.

0: I don't know if I think
1: I'll pass on
0: that. Train on that.
1: Did you know this? Platypuses don't nurse their babies like other mammals. Instead, they concentrate their milk in their stomach and then sweat it out.
0: Well, aren't platypuses the only mammals that lay eggs, too? I mean, they're from Australia. They're kind of weird.
1: I'm still hung up on the fact they're sweating the milk out. The baby's just running up and...
0: I mean, the baby's in an egg, so I don't know. I don't know how that works. And finally, when Caesar's Palace in Vegas first opened up in 1966, the cocktail waitresses had to wear Greco-Roman wigs, and they would have to greet the guests by saying, "Welcome to Caesar's Palace. I am your slave."
1: I mean, through the lens of time?
0: Wow. I mean, I know it was 1966, but still.
1: A little awkward.
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9: Mix of sun and cloud for today. Winds out of the southwest. A high of 30, slightly warmer with the humidity. Partly cloudy each night. Southwest winds becoming light this evening. A low of 17. Mix of sun and cloud tomorrow. Winds out of the southwest. A high of 32, 34 with the humidity. Cloudy Saturday, slight chance of showers, a high of 27.
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1: 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Mix of sun and cloud for today with a high of 30. It's 13 Celsius, 55 Fahrenheit. St. Clair Township firefighters battled a structure fire in Sombra. Crews responded to a blaze on Water Street after 6 last evening. Lambton OPP closed Water Street and St. Clair Parkway between South and Smith Streets for several hours, but they have since reopened to traffic. In a post to social media, St. Clair Township Fire said there were no injuries, but further details, including the cause of the blaze, were not immediately available. A business and contractor in Watford have been fined $145,000 after pleading guilty in a fatal workplace incident just over 2 years ago. As Melanie Irwin tells us, an Ontario-numbered company operating as Agro Acres on LaSalle Line and Nick DeYoung, a contractor operating as DeYoung Excavating, were convicted on April 29th.
2: According to a court bulletin from the Ministry of Labor, Immigration, Training and Skills Development, a worker was involved in tasks related to demolition and construction around a barn on Churchill Line in Warwick on May 9th, 2024. The worker was picking up steel rebar near a front-end loader and was struck when the operator reversed. Sarnia News Today reported at the time a 17-year-old from Watford was pronounced dead at the scene. I'm Melanie Irwin.
1: A new 10-year housing and homelessness plan for Lambton County lays out 5 key priorities. County Council yesterday heard from Org Code Consulting, who laid out the framework to ensure housing is attainable for all Lambton County residents. The first priority, according to Senior Consulting Associate Chris Gorman, was increasing the deeply affordable and affordable housing supply.
3: So over the next 10-year period, Lambton County requires 1,096 new affordable and specialized housing units. The majority of this is driven by affordability pressures. And so this includes 392 affordable units in the private market, as well as 412 rent geared to income units.
1: The other priorities include enhanced collaboration and system governance for Indigenous and bi-Indigenous response, strengthened prevention mechanisms and responses for individuals with complex needs. Full details are posted on our website. Don't be alarmed if you see emergency response vehicles in activity on the St. Clair River in Point Edward. The annual BASES emergency response simulation is taking place between 9 and 11:30 this morning. The exercise will mainly take place near the casino and under the Blue Water Bridge. And long lineups are expected again today at the Sarnia Legion. It's the weekly Catch the Ace draw, and $2.6 million is up for grabs. If you're going to the Front Street branch today to line up for a ticket, the Legion is asking you to bring along a non-perishable food donation to help out the Inn of the Good Shepherd. Tickets go on sale at noon. There will be shuttles again from Centennial Park parking lots. Mix of sun and cloud today with winds out of the southwest, a high of 30. Slightly warmer, though, with the humidity. Partly cloudy tonight, a low of 17. Mix of sun and cloud tomorrow, high of 32, 34 with the humidity. It's 13 Celsius, 55 Fahrenheit.
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1: In sports, the Atlanta Braves beat the Toronto Blue Jays 7-3 last night. Nathan Lucas and Brandon Valenzuela both homered for the Jays, who have now lost 4 in a row. The ball club yesterday announced a former top Jays prospect is returning. Right-hander pitcher Simeon Woods Richardson has been acquired by the Blue Jays from the Minnesota Twins for cash considerations. Woods Richardson was originally sent to Minnesota in the Jose Berríos deal in 2021. Elsewhere, the Detroit Tigers finished off a three-game sweep of Tampa Bay with a 7-2 victory. The Yankees fell 5-4 to Cleveland. Baltimore lost 8-1 to Boston. The Dodgers blanked Arizona 7-0. The New York Knicks struck first in the NBA Finals and extended their playoff winning streak to 12 games with a 105-95 win over the Spurs in San Antonio. Game 2 is Friday in San Antonio. And around the NBA, the Toronto Tempo fell 97-82 to New York. And Canadian Felix Auger-Aliassime is out of the French Open. The fourth-ranked Canadian won the first set but was upset in the quarterfinals. I'm Stephanie Shavs.
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2: 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Aaron Goodvin's going to be the headliner, but Olivia Mae Graham, Dry County, and Copper Sky also set to perform.
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11: Mix of sun and cloud for today. Winds out of the southwest. A high of 30, slightly warmer with the humidity. Partly cloudy tonight. Southwest winds becoming light this evening. A low of 17. Mix of sun and cloud tomorrow. Winds out of the southwest. A high of 32, 34 with the humidity. Cloudy Saturday. Slight chance of showers. A high of 27.
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0: Good morning. I'm Stephanie Shabs. Some sun and cloud for today. Hot as well with a high of 30. It's 14 Celsius, 57 Fahrenheit. A Watford business and contractor have been fined $145,000 after pleading guilty in a fatal workplace incident. On May 9th, 2024, a worker was involved in tasks related to demolition and construction around a barn on Churchill Line. Sarnia News Today at the time reported a 17-year-old from Watford was pronounced dead at the scene. The Ministry of Labour says an Ontario numbered company operating as Agro Acres on the South Line and Nick DeYoung, a contractor operating as DeYoung Excavating, were convicted on April 29th. The full story is posted on our website. Ontario's major education unions have officially served the Ford government with a notice to meet at the bargaining table. The Canadian Press says that potentially sets the stage for labor action that could begin as soon as this fall. Don't be alarmed if you see emergency response vehicles in activity on the St. Clair River in Point Edward today. The annual Bases Emergency Response Exercise will be held from 9 until 11:30 this morning. Point Edward Fire and Rescue will host industry partners and local first responders to test emergency response plans and communication. And if you're lining up today for the Catch the Ace at the Sarnia Legion, they will be collecting non-perishable food items for the Inn of the Good Shepherd. Tickets go on sale at noon today, and the pot has grown to $2.6 million. Mix of sun and cloud for today. Winds out of the southwest, a high of 30. Partly cloudy tonight, a low of 17. Right now, it's 14 Celsius, 57 Fahrenheit.
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0: The Big Breakfast.
1: My name is Doug. I have just met you, and I love you. My master made me this collar. He is a good and smart master, and he made me this collar so that I may talk. Squirrel!
2: A startup company in China just launched a new wearable device for pets that claims to translate animal emotions into human speech with a close to 95% accuracy.
3: So the gadget hangs from your pet's collar and uses AI to study things like their vocal pattern, their behavior, and body language to figure out what your pet is trying to say. And it's not that expensive. It only costs about $118, and more than 10,000 people have already pre-ordered one.
2: Before you start experimenting, you know, full conversations with your dog, you might want to wait. The company hasn't released any scientific studies yet proving that the device actually works.
3: So you're not going to be having a full-on chat, like, with Doug and Up, right?
2: Right, exactly. But maybe someday you might be able to do all of that and more.
4: Introducing Rosetta Bone AI, the revolutionary pet translator with a 95% accuracy rate.
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0: Sarnia Lambton's Big Country Weather.
10: Mix of sun and cloud for today. Winds out of the southwest. A high of 30, slightly warmer with the humidity. Partly cloud each night. Southwest winds becoming light this evening. A low of 17. Mix of sun and cloud tomorrow. Winds out of the southwest. A high of 32, 34 with the humidity. Cloudy Saturday. Slight chance of showers. A high of 27.
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2: Garth Brooks was just honored with the Artist of a Lifetime Award by the Recording Industry Association of America. So he has 10 albums that have been certified diamond. That means they've each sold at least 10 million units. Probably helps that he sells a lot of CD box sets. He, even his last album, Time Traveler, only sold in a CD box set, which contained other albums like Triple Live, which was his latest album to reach diamond status. In another Garth news, he's also reportedly looking to sell the rights to his catalog for, get this, $2 billion.
3: Billion.
2: With a B.
3: I mean, some people might call him a sellout for doing that. Yeah, a sellout who's going to be a billionaire. I mean, he's already a multimillionaire. But this is a heck of a way to put a cap on your career right off into the sunset on piles and piles of money. Kenny Chesney opened up about his deep connection to the Virgin Islands during a recent interview, describing how the Caribbean territory became a sanctuary. He's owned property in St. Thomas for over two decades, explained that the islands offer him peace away from Nashville's music industry pressures. He says, it's where I go to recharge and remember why I fell in love with music in the first place. He credits the Virgin Islands' laid-back culture and natural beauty with inspiring many of his hit songs, including No Shoes, No Shirt, No Problems. Now, in an interview a few years ago, before he released the song Bar at the End of the World, he talked about that island mindset.
4: There's a mundane existence sometimes, seeing everybody in the hallways, whatever. So you want to escape that too. I think that's a really common emotion that we all feel. And where do we go when we want to get out of that mundane existence? For me, and I believe a lot of my fan base and a lot of people in No Shoes Nation, if we could close our eyes and transport ourselves to any bar at the end of the world, that would be a good spot to sit in.
3: I always think about his Christmas song, Merry Christmas from Blue Chair Bay.
2: Mm-hmm.
3: I've never gone away at Christmas time. I'd love to do that sometime.
4: That we all feel. And where do we go when we want to get out of that mundane existence? For me, and I believe a lot of my fan base and a lot of people in No Shoes Nation, if we could close our eyes and transport ourselves to any bar at the end of the world, that would be a good spot to sit in.
3: I always think about his Christmas song, Merry Christmas from Blue Chair Bay.
2: Mm-hmm.
3: I've never gone away at Christmas time. I'd love to do that sometime.
2: Did it one year. We were down in

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3: Mix of sun and cloud for today. Winds out of the southwest. A high of 30, slightly warmer with the humidity. Partly cloudy tonight. Southwest winds becoming light this evening. A low of 17. Mix of sun and cloud tomorrow. Winds out of the southwest. A high of 32, 34 with the humidity. Cloudy Saturday, slight chance of showers, a high of 27.
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11: June the 4th today, and we're saying happy birthday to Christine Thurtell, turning 75, Mark, Janice, and Jennifer, along with Peyton, Carter, Evan, Jordan, Madison, Hudson, Gavin, and Callie, plus John, saying happy birthday. Mark Brady turns 50-something. That's from the Brady Bunch. Ben Bourne turns 15, goes to St. Pat's High School. 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And we want to give a special happy birthday shout-out to Valiax, celebrating their 10th anniversary. 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And that's the bunch for today. We'll do it again tomorrow for the whole weekend, Friday, Saturday, and Sunday. 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
1: 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Mix of sun and cloud for today with a high of 30, slightly warmer though with the humidity. Right now, it's 14 Celsius, 57 Fahrenheit. A business and contractor in Watford have been fined $145,000 after pleading guilty in a fatal workplace incident that happened just over 2 years ago. As Melanie Irwin tells us, an Ontario numbered company operating as Agro Acres on LaSalle Line and Nick DeYoung, a contractor operating as DeYoung Excavating, were convicted on April 29th.
2: According to a court bulletin from the Ministry of Labour, Immigration, Training and Skills Development, a worker was involved in tasks related to demolition and construction around a barn on Churchill Line in Warwick on May 9th, 2024. The worker was picking up steel rebar near a front-end loader and was struck when the operator reversed. Sarnia News Today reported at the time a 17-year-old from Watford was pronounced dead at the scene. I'm Melanie Irwin.
1: No injuries are reported in a fire last night in St. Clair Township. Firefighters responded to a structure fire on Water Street in Sombra after 6 o'clock last evening. Further details, including the cause of the blaze, were not immediately available. Five key priorities were laid out as the county develops a plan for housing and homelessness. A 10-year strategy was presented to County Council yesterday from Org Code Consulting. Senior Consulting Associate Marina Slautsky says the plan brings a clear and coordinated path to improving housing stability across the county.
3: A central focus of the plan is strengthening the entire housing system, from prevention and early intervention to ensuring that there are appropriate and sustainable pathways out of homelessness for those with the greatest needs.
1: She says the county is positioned well looking ahead.
3: Throughout the development of the plan, it was clear throughout our consultations that Lambton County has a strong foundation to build on, including dedicated service providers, really engaged community members, and a strong homelessness response infrastructure.
1: Other priorities highlighted include increasing the deeply affordable and affordable housing supply. The plan was put together with input from community members, including service providers, elected officials, municipal staff, and an online survey. The federal government's one-time GST rebate top-up should start appearing in bank accounts tomorrow. That's the Canada Groceries and Essentials benefit. The Canadian Press says 12 million low- and middle-income Canadians are eligible, but you have to have filed your taxes to get it. And local residents will once again line up for their chance to be a millionaire. It's Thursday, so that means it's the weekly draw at the Sarnia Legion for the Catch the Ace lottery. In 39 weeks, the jackpot has grown to $2.6 million. If you're headed downtown to get your tickets, which go on sale at noon, the Legion is also asking for you to bring along a non-perishable food donation for the Inn of the Good Shepherd. Mix of sun and cloud for today. Winds out of the southwest, a high of 30. Partly cloudy tonight, a low of 17. Mix of sun and cloud tomorrow, a high of 32, 34 with the humidity. It's 14 Celsius, 57 Fahrenheit.
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1: In sports, the Atlanta Braves beat the Toronto Blue Jays 7-3 last night. Nathan Lucas and Brandon Valenzuela both homered for the Jays, who have now lost four in a row. The ball club yesterday announced a former top Jays prospect is returning. Right-handed pitcher Simeon Woods Richardson has been acquired by the Blue Jays from the Minnesota Twins for cash considerations. Woods Richardson was originally sent to Minnesota in the Jose Berrios deal in 2021. Elsewhere, the Detroit Tigers finished off a three-game sweep of Tampa Bay with a 7-2 victory. The Yankees fell 5-4 to Cleveland. Baltimore lost 8-1 to Boston. The Dodgers blanked Arizona 7-0. The New York Knicks struck first in the NBA Finals and extended their playoff winning streak to 12 games with a 105-95 win over the Spurs in San Antonio. Game 2 is Friday in San Antonio. And around the NBA, the Toronto Tempo fell 97-82 to New York. And Canadian Felix Auger-Aliassime is out of the French Open. The fourth-ranked Canadian won the first set but was upset in the quarterfinals. I'm Stephanie Shabs.
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grade boys, and they said, you know, all the others went and cashed out. 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It'll sit right here on this land, and you could leave town a rich man. And he said, boys, whatever you're offering, it won't be enough.

0: The Big Breakfast. And now, four random facts.
1: The 100 tallest mountains in the world are all located in five countries in Asia: Nepal, China, India, Pakistan, and also Tajikistan, which has one, which is the 50th tallest mountain in the world.
2: Meanwhile, the highest mountain that is outside of Asia is in Argentina. It's over 22,000 feet tall, but it's the 189th highest in the world.
1: Have you ever wanted to do like big mountain climbs?
2: Not really. I've heard some horror stories from people that have done, what's the one in Africa that people do? Kilimanjaro.
1: Mm-hmm.
2: And I'm just like, I don't know. I don't know if I want to train on that.
1: Did you know this? Platypuses don't nurse their babies like other mammals. Instead, they concentrate their milk in their stomach and then sweat it out.
2: Well, aren't platypuses the only mammals that lay eggs, too? I mean, they're from Australia. They're kind of weird.
1: I'm still hung up on the fact they're sweating the milk out. The baby's just running up and a little bit.
2: I mean, the baby's in an egg, so I don't know. I don't know how that works. And finally, when Caesar's Palace in Vegas first opened up in 1966, the cocktail waitresses had to wear Greco-Roman wigs, and they would have to greet the guests by saying, "Welcome to Caesar's Palace. I am your slave."
1: I mean, through the lens of time?
2: Wow. I mean, I know it was 1966, but still.
1: A little awkward.
0: Today's 4, 3, 2, 1. Here are the facts. 4 random facts. 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
6: Mix of sun and cloud for today. Winds out of the southwest. A high of 30, slightly warmer with the humidity. Partly cloud each night. Southwest winds becoming light this evening. A low of 17. Mix of sun and cloud tomorrow. Winds out of the southwest. A high of 32, 34 with the humidity. Cloudy Saturday. Slight chance of showers. A high of 27.

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1: Good morning, I'm Stephanie Shabs. Some sun and cloud for today, hot as well with a high of 30. It's 14 Celsius, 57 Fahrenheit. A Watford business and contractor have been fined $145,000 after pleading guilty in a fatal workplace incident. On May 9th, 2024, a worker was involved in tasks related to demolition and construction around a barn on Churchill Line. Sarnia News Today at the time reported a 17-year-old from Watford was pronounced dead at the scene. The Ministry of Labour says an Ontario-numbered company operating as Agro Acres on LaSalle Line and Nick DeYoung, a contractor operating as DeYoung Excavating, were convicted on April 29th. The full story is posted on our website. Ontario's major education unions have officially served the Ford government with a notice to meet at the bargaining table. The Canadian Press says that potentially sets the stage for labor action that could begin as soon as this fall. Don't be alarmed if you see emergency response vehicles in activity on the St. Clair River in Point Edward today. The annual Bases Emergency Response Exercise will be held from 9 until 11:30 this morning. Point Edward Fire and Rescue will host industry partners and local first responders to test emergency response plans and communication. And if you're lining up today for the Catch the Ace at the Sarnia Legion, they will be collecting non-perishable food items for the Inn of the Good Shepherd. Tickets go on sale at noon today, and the pot has grown to $2.6 million. Mix of sun and cloud for today, winds out of the southwest, a high of 30, partly cloudy tonight, a low of 17. Right now, it's 14 Celsius, 57 Fahrenheit.
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1: Pretty common to, you know, misplace your phone, misplace your wallet. You'd hate to leave that behind in an Uber, but they came out with their list of things that have been left behind.
2: They just released their annual Lost and Found Index. So, I mean, there's the common items, things you would expect. Phones, wallets, bags, they top the list. Those are things that are easy to be left behind. But there was a few standout items that, I don't know, did they put these things in the trunk? Because I don't know how you would forget a 15-pound frozen turkey in an Uber.
1: And an aquarium fish and supplies that happened in Toronto. A full set of goalie pads in Edmonton.
2: How would you forget that? They smell so bad. They would have had to have been in the trunk.
1: A violin and a hard case in Montreal. Man, you'd be panicked.
2: Mm-hmm. Because
1: they're not cheap. Two humidifiers in Winnipeg, amongst the other things left behind. And then someone in London left behind this.
2: A single bed leg and an old smoke alarm. Apparently, they were running errands to find replacements. Hopefully it all worked out.
1: Saskatchewan people tend to be some of the most forgetful in the country, with Saskatoon and Regina coming in first and third on the list of most forgetful cities in Canada.
2: But number two on the list was nearby Windsor. Apparently, they're one of the most forgetful cities, at least when it comes to leaving stuff behind in Ubers.
1: So Victoria and St. John's rounded out the top five. Ottawa, Toronto, Calgary continued their streak as the least forgetful cities, which is odd to me given how many people would be using Ubers all the time. But I guess if you get into the habit of it all the time, you get used to taking everything with you.
2: Well, I found this interesting. They kind of broke it down by day as well. So Mondays, those are the days people are most likely to forget their IDs and wallets behind.
1: Weekend brain.
2: Headphones are left behind mostly on Tuesdays. Chargers on Wednesdays. On Thursdays, it was bags. Keys on Fridays. On Saturdays, it was phones. And glasses on Sundays.
1: Perhaps unsurprisingly, the most forgetful hour was Sundays at 1 a.m., according to Uber.
2: Oh, I'm trying to get home from the bar, maybe.
1: That's exactly it. So other unique items left behind in Ubers in the past 12 years include
2: 12 pizzas in Brantford.
1: Somebody was going hungry.
2: I'm just shaking my head. How do you forget 12?
1: Frozen?
2: I'm thinking maybe they had them stop by a pizza place, had 12 pizzas, and then just
1: stumbled out of the car,
2: and forgot them.
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6: The path to victory now is one of violence.
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6: The path to victory now is one of violence.
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0: 8 this evening, a low of 17. Mix of sun and cloud tomorrow, winds out of the southwest, a high of 32, 34 with the humidity. Cloudy Saturday, slight chance of showers, a high of 27.
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0: Here's an update from SarniaNewsToday.ca. I am Stephanie Shabs. Mix of sun and cloud for today, hot and humid as well, with a high of 30. It's 18 Celsius, 64 Fahrenheit. Damage is said to be extensive in a house fire in Sombra last evening. St. Clair Township firefighters were called to a fire on Water Street at around 6:30. Fire Chief Richard Boyce says no injuries were reported and residents were able to get out of the home safely. He says it was an older home resulting in a stubborn fire. The cause is still under investigation. A business and contractor in Watford have been fined $145,000 after pleading guilty in a fatal workplace incident just over 2 years ago. As Melanie Irwin tells us, an Ontario-numbered company operating as Agro Acres on the South Line and Nick DeYoung, a contractor operating as DeYoung Excavating, were convicted on April 29th.
1: According to a court bulletin from the Ministry of Labor, Immigration, Training and Skills Development, a worker was involved in tasks related to demolition and construction around a barn on Churchill Line in Warwick on May 9, 2024. The worker was picking up steel rebar near a front-end loader and was struck when the operator reversed. Sarnia News Today reported at the time a 17-year-old from Watford was pronounced dead at the scene. I'm Melanie Irwin.
0: A new 10-year housing and homelessness plan for Lambton County lays out five key priorities. County Council yesterday heard from Org Code Consulting, who laid out the framework to ensure housing is attainable for all Lambton residents. One of the priorities is strengthened prevention mechanisms and responses for individuals with complex needs. Senior Consulting Associate Marina Slowski says while prevention targets slowing inflow into the homelessness response system, it's also crucial to ensure sustainable and permanent exits out of the system.
2: And at this time, engagement showed that there are currently no sustainable pathways into housing for individuals with the highest needs. That means that even when housing is available, many people are unable to access or maintain it without the right level of support.
0: Other priorities include increasing the deeply affordable and affordable housing supply. Long lineups are expected again today at the Sarnia Legion. It's the weekly Catch the Ace draw, and $2.6 million is up for grabs. If you're headed to the Front Street branch today to line up for a ticket, the Legion is asking you to bring along a non-perishable food item to help out the Inn of the Good Shepherd. Tickets go on sale at noon, and there will be shuttles again today from Centennial Park parking lots. And a reminder, the annual basis emergency response simulation is on this morning on the St. Clair River in Point Edward. Again, this is just an exercise. There is no real emergency. Mix of sun and cloud today. Winds out of the southwest, a high of 30. Partly cloudy tonight with a low of 17. Mix of sun and cloud tomorrow, high of 32, 34 with the humidity. It's 18 Celsius, 64 Fahrenheit. In sports, the Atlanta Braves beat the Toronto Blue Jays 7-3 last night. Nathan Lucas and Brandon Valenzuela both homered for the Jays, who have now lost four in a row. The ball club yesterday announced a former top Jays prospect is returning. Right-handed pitcher Simeon Woods Richardson has been acquired by the Blue Jays from the Minnesota Twins for cash considerations. Woods Richardson was originally sent to Minnesota in the Jose Berrios deal in 2021. Elsewhere, the Detroit Tigers finished off a three-game sweep of Tampa Bay with a 7-2 victory. The Yankees fell 5-4 to Cleveland. Baltimore lost 8-1 to Boston. The Dodgers blanked Arizona 7-0. The New York Knicks struck first in the NBA Finals and extended their playoff winning streak to 12 games with a 105-95 win over the Spurs in San Antonio. Game 2 is Friday in San Antonio. And around the NBA, the Toronto Tempo fell 97-82 to New York. And Canadian Felix Auger-Aliassime is out of the French Open. The fourth-ranked Canadian won the first set but was upset in the quarterfinals. I'm Stephanie Shabs. Big Sound.

0: Good morning, it's Dave and Cheryl, and congratulations going out to our grand prize winner of our Luke Combs contest.
1: So, the winner is getting not only a pair of tickets to see Luke at Rogers Stadium in Toronto this Saturday, they're also getting a hotel stay and $500 in spending money. So, big congrats going out to Heather Dawson. And our very own Mike Rennie had a chance to call her and tell her the good news.
2: Heather Dawson.
3: It is.
2: Hi, it's Mike at Big Country. Heather, how are you? Well, just hang on here a little bit, Heather. So that's Saturday night, Luke Combs in Toronto. What are you doing this weekend? Do you have anything going on?
3: I'm going to Luke Combs. That's awesome. Oh, my God.
2: Heather, I did not confirm that yet. Let's not put the cart before the horse. But you want to know something funny, Heather, before I go on?
3: Yeah.
2: Heather Dawson, you're going to Luke Combs on Saturday night.
3: My husband's never going to believe me. Oh, my God.
0: Mike having a little bit of fun with her, like, getting her wound up. No, hang on a second. Yeah, you're the winner. Big congratulations to Heather, and a big thank you to everyone that entered into the contest.

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1: Whoa, what's going on?
0: It's the Big Country Roundup.
2: Garth Brooks was just honored with the Artist of a Lifetime Award by the Recording Industry Association of America. So he has 10 albums that have been certified diamond. That means they've each sold at least 10 million units. Probably helps that he sells a lot of CD box sets. Even his last album, Time Traveler, only sold in a CD box set, which contained other albums like Triple Live, which was his latest album to reach diamond status. And in other Garth news, he's also reportedly looking to sell the rights to his catalog for, get this, $2 billion.
3: Billion.
2: With a B.
3: I mean, some people might call him a sellout for doing that. Yeah, a sellout who's going to be a billionaire. I mean, he's already a multimillionaire. But this is a heck of a way to put a cap on your career right off into the sunset on piles and piles of money. Kenny Chesney opened up about his deep connection to the Virgin Islands during a recent interview, describing how the Caribbean territory became a sanctuary. He's owned property in St. Thomas for over two decades, explained that the islands offer him peace away from Nashville's music industry pressures. He says, it's where I go to recharge and remember why I fell in love with music in the first place. He credits the Virgin Islands' laid-back culture and natural beauty with inspiring many of his hit songs, including No Shoes, No Shirt, No Problems. Now, in an interview a few years ago, before he released the song Bar at the End of the World, he talked about that island mindset.
4: There's a mundane existence sometimes, seeing everybody in the hallways, whatever. So you want to escape that too. I think that's a really common emotion that we all feel. And where do we go when we want to get out of that mundane existence? For me, and I believe a lot of my fan base and a lot of people in No Shoes Nation, if we could close our eyes and transport ourselves to any bar at the end of the world, that would be a good spot to sit in.
3: I always think about his Christmas song, Merry Christmas from Blue Chair Bay.
2: Mm-hmm.
3: I've never gone away at Christmas time. I'd love to do that sometime.
2: Did it one year. We were down in like Southern Florida years ago, and it was phenomenal.
3: Yeah, just a cool
2: loved
3: experience.
2: It. I mean, we still did the full Christmas dinner, but then we went on a boat cruise. It was great.
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5: Mix of sun and cloud for today. Winds out of the southwest. A high of 30, slightly warmer with the humidity. Partly cloud each night. Southwest winds becoming light this evening. A low of 17. Mix of sun and cloud tomorrow. Winds out of the southwest. A high of 32, 34 with the humidity. Cloudy Saturday. Slight chance of showers. A high of 27.

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1: Sarnia Lambton's Big Country 103.9. Good morning, it's Steve and Cheryl. Before we get the results of the big question, something else that's big, catch the ace.
2: Up to $2.6 million. And if you're headed down there to purchase tickets today, make sure you bring along a non-perishable food item. They'll be collecting those to donate to the Inn of the Good Shepherd. So make sure you bring those non-perishable food items. And of course, they are running those shuttle buses once again if you're looking to win $2.6 million.
1: Incredible. All right, results from yesterday's big question.
2: We were asking, what juice do you like the most? And 56% said orange. Cranberry got 22% of the vote, while apple and grape tied with 11%.
1: All right, today we're asking this. How do you cook your hot dogs? Someone went and tried 8 different methods. They used all beef hot dogs to see which one rules them all. And they tried everything from microwaving and boiling to pan frying, air frying, and putting them on the barbecue. Far and away, they said the barbecue was the best. Mm-hmm. Although, you and I separately both discovered cooking hot dogs in the air fryer recently.
2: So hot dogs were on sale the other day, so I bought a pack, and I gotta tell you, I had a hot dog the other night for dinner. Summer can start. I had a hot dog and then went and played slow pitch. It was the best day ever. It was amazing.
1: And air fryer.
2: Air fryer for 5 minutes. Perfect. It was great. I loved it.
1: We must have hit up the same sale because I bought a couple of packages because, put them in the freezer because the grandkids will be coming this summer.
2: Mm-hmm.
1: And they live on hot dogs, especially one of them. But they also had hot dogs on sale that had Frank's Red Hot infused in them. They were fantastic. Put them in the air fryer because I was like, I didn't feel like dragging them out to the barbecue.
2: If it's just you, I was cooking up 2 hot dogs. You know, it's not worth firing up the whole barbecue for that.
1: And the air fryer. So I looked it up. I'm like, and there was a couple of like, this is how long you cook it for, and blah blah blah. And I'm like, it made them kind of like there was a bit of a crisp on them, and they were fantastic. They were chef's kiss, if I can say that.
2: I don't know what it is. Like, hot dogs got a bad rap there for a little while, but like, they're just so good.
1: Well, they're good when they're not $9.99 a pack either. When did that happen? I mean, they used to be like, $1.99, $2.99. Then they go on sale for 99 cents. Now you're lucky if you get them on sale for $2.99. But I digress. I'd like to our question today. How do you cook your hot dogs? You can go and vote at BigCountry1039.com.
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3: Mix of sun and cloud for today. Winds out of the southwest, a high of 30, slightly warmer with the humidity. Partly cloud each night, southwest winds becoming light this evening, a low of 17. Mix of sun and cloud tomorrow, winds out of the southwest, a high of 32, 34 with the humidity. Cloudy Saturday, slight chance of showers, a high of 27.
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1: Good morning, I'm Stephanie Shabs. St. Clair Township firefighters battled a stubborn structure fire in Sombra. Crews responded to a blaze on Water Street just after 6:30 last evening. No injuries were reported and damage to the home is estimated at $300,000. The cause is still under investigation. A business and contractor in Watford have been fined $145,000 after pleading guilty in a fatal workplace incident just over 2 years ago. The Ministry of Labour says an Ontario-numbered company operating as Agro Acres on the Sal Line and Nick DeYoung, a contractor operating as DeYoung Excavating, were convicted April 29th. On May 9th, a worker was involved in tasks related to demolition and construction near a barn on Churchill Line. Sarnia News Today reported at the time that a 17-year-old from Watford was pronounced dead at the scene. Don't be alarmed if you see emergency response vehicles in activity on the St. Clair River in Point Edward today. The annual basis emergency response exercise is taking place this morning until 11:30. And if you're lining up for Catch the Ace at the Sarnia Legion, they will be collecting non-perishable food items for the Inn of the Good Shepherd. Tickets go on sale at noon and the pot has grown to $2.6 million. A reminder, city shuttles will be running again between Christina Street and the Centennial Park parking lots beginning at 12:30. Mix up sun and cloud today, winds out of the southwest, a high of 30. Partly cloudy tonight with a low of 17.
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1: In sports, the Atlanta Braves beat the Toronto Blue Jays 7-3 last night. Nathan Lucas and Brandon Valenzuela both homered for the Jays, who have now lost four in a row. The ball club yesterday announced a former top Jays prospect is returning. Right-handed pitcher Simeon Woods Richardson has been acquired by the Blue Jays from the Minnesota Twins for cash considerations. Woods Richardson was originally sent to Minnesota in the Jose Berrios deal in 2021. Elsewhere, the Detroit Tigers finished off a three-game sweep of Tampa Bay with a 7-2 victory. The Yankees fell 5-4 to Cleveland. Baltimore lost 8-1 to Boston. The Dodgers blanked Arizona 7-0. The New York Knicks struck first in the NBA Finals and extended their playoff winning streak to 12 games with a 105-95 win over the Spurs in San Antonio. Game 2 is Friday in San Antonio. And around the NBA, the Toronto Tempo fell 97-82 to New York. And Canadian Felix Auger-Aliassime is out of the French Open. The fourth-ranked Canadian won the first set but was upset in the quarterfinals. I'm Stephanie Shabs.
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0: Bar none from Jordan Davis, Sarnia Lambton's Big Country 103.9. Hey there, it's Eve, and we've got some tickets to give away for the Rock and Wheel event happening July 3rd and 4th in Mount Bridges. 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And that features Aaron Goodvin, as well as Dry Country, Copper Sky, and Olivia May Graham. 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
2: Sarnia Lambton's Big Country weather.
4: Mix of sun and cloud for today. Winds out of the southwest. A high of 30, slightly warmer with the humidity. Partly cloudy tonight. Southwest winds becoming light this evening. A low of 17. Mix of sun and cloud tomorrow. Winds out of the southwest. A high of 32, 34 with the humidity. Cloudy Saturday. Slight chance of showers. A high of 27.
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0: Sarnia Lambton's Big Country Weather.
1: Mix of sun and cloud for today. Winds out of the southwest. A high of 30, slightly warmer with the humidity. Partly cloudy each night. Southwest winds becoming light this evening. A low of 17. Mix of sun and cloud tomorrow. Winds out of the southwest. A high of 32, 34 with the humidity. Cloudy Saturday, slight chance of showers, a high of 27.
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0: Good morning, I'm Stephanie Shabs. St. Clair Township firefighters battled a stubborn structure fire in Sombra. Crews responded to a blaze on Water Street just after 6:30 last evening. No injuries were reported and damage to the home is estimated at $300,000. The cause is still under investigation. A business and contractor in Watford have been fined $145,000 after pleading guilty in a fatal workplace incident just over 2 years ago. The Ministry of Labour says an Ontario-numbered company operating as Agro Acres on LaSalle Line and Nick DeYoung, a contractor operating as DeYoung Excavating, were convicted April 29th. On May 9th, a worker was involved in tasks related to demolition and construction near a barn on Churchill Line. Sarnia News Today reported at the time that a 17-year-old from Watford was pronounced dead at the scene. Don't be alarmed if you see emergency response vehicles and activity on the St. Clair River in Point Edward today. The annual basis emergency response exercise is taking place this morning until 11:30. And if you're lining up for Catch the Ace at the Sarnia Legion, they will be collecting non-perishable food items for the Inn of the Good Shepherd. Tickets go on sale at noon and the pot has grown to $2.6 million. A reminder, city shuttles will be running again between Christina Street and the Centennial Park parking lots beginning at 12:30. Mix up sun and cloud today, winds out of the southwest, a high of 30, partly cloudy tonight with a low of 17. In sports, the Atlanta Braves beat the Toronto Blue Jays 7-3 last night. Nathan Lucas and Brandon Valenzuela both homered for the Jays, who have now lost four in a row. The ball club yesterday announced a former top Jays prospect is returning. Right-handed pitcher Simeon Woods Richardson has been acquired by the Blue Jays from the Minnesota Twins for cash considerations. Woods Richardson was originally sent to Minnesota in the Jose Berrios deal in 2021. Elsewhere, the Detroit Tigers finished off a three-game sweep of Tampa Bay with a 7-2 victory. The Yankees fell 5-4 to Cleveland. Baltimore lost 8-1 to Boston. The Dodgers blanked Arizona 7-0. The New York Knicks struck first in the NBA Finals and extended their playoff winning streak to 12 games with a 105-95 win over the Spurs in San Antonio. Game 2 is Friday in San Antonio. And around the NBA, the Toronto Tempo fell 97-82 to New York. And Canadian Felix Auger-Aliassime is out of the French Open. The fourth-ranked Canadian won the first set but was upset in the quarterfinals. I'm Stephanie Shabbs.
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Sarnia Lambton's Big Country 103.9. Today is a scorcher, so keeping that in mind, what is your favorite food? What does this weather make you want to eat? We'll talk about that coming up right now. Jade Eagleson.

love to. Josh Ross and Scared of Getting Sober, Sarnia Lampton's Big Country 103.9. So with today's heat, it feels like a barbecue day. So is that your favorite summertime food? Canadians were asked this question, and it looks like that was the number one answer. Our favorite summertime food is anything barbecued. Next was fruit. In third spot, ice cream. And in fourth spot was salad. Well, I like salads, not necessarily, you know, garden salad. I can't have that more than once or twice a week, but I love different kinds of salads like pasta salad, potato salad, coleslaw, a whole bunch of varieties. And I love that that's what happens at cookouts. You get so many different things to choose from. You just can't get bored.

Garth Brooks just received a Lifetime Achievement Award from the Recording Industry Association for having 10 diamond albums, meaning each one sold 10 million copies. And now he's on the verge of selling his entire catalog for $2 billion, which would make him one of the richest singers in the world. Ella Langley just performed her new song, Loving Life Again, from her album Dandelion with Hardy at one of his benefit shows the other day. It's a song, she said, that was based on their friendship and his knack for cheering her up when she's feeling down. They then performed the song on stage. And American Idol winner Hannah Harper just had a full circle moment when she made her Grand Ole Opry debut alongside American Idol judge and former winner Carrie Underwood. Together on stage, they sang her original song called String Cheese, which brought Carrie to tears in her audition. Because

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2: Mix of sun and cloud for today. Winds out of the southwest. A high of 30, slightly warmer with the humidity. Partly cloud each night. Southwest winds becoming light this evening. A low of 17. Mix of sun and cloud tomorrow. Winds out of the southwest. A high of 32, 34 with the humidity. Cloudy Saturday, slight chance of showers, a high of 27.
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2: You finally got your advertisement plastered on the backrest of that bus stop bench. 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Unfortunately, benches have a way of enticing people to sit down. So when Mr. and Mrs. Callahan park themselves on two-thirds of that bench a good half hour before their number 7 bus arrives, passersby can plainly see that Adam is lit. Should have advertised on the radio. Every word is heard. 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
3: 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And the home of the Sarnia Sting. 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

0: With an update from SarniaNewsToday.ca, I'm Melanie Irwin. A mix of sun and cloud this afternoon, high of 30. Right now, it's 26 Celsius, 79 Fahrenheit. Two people were arrested in what Sarnia police are calling a major cocaine bust in the city's south end late yesterday afternoon. Members of the drug unit executed a search warrant at a home on Cromwell Street around 4. Police seized just over 1.8 kilograms of cocaine with an estimated street value of over $186,000 and close to $36,000 in Canadian currency. A man and woman, both 38 years old, from Sarnia were charged with possession of cocaine for the purpose of trafficking and possession of property obtained by crime over $5,000. No injuries were reported in a house fire last night in Sombra. St. Clair Township firefighters responded to a home on Water Street. Fire Chief Richard Boyes says the call came in around 6:35 p.m.
1: Upon Station 5's arrival, heavy smoke and flames were showing. We started an aggressive interior and exterior attack, and it was a very stubborn blaze, and we didn't clear the scene until 12:30 last night.
0: Boy says damage is extensive and estimated at around $300,000. The exact cause of the fire is still under investigation. Prime Minister Mark Carney says legislation is coming on forced labor in supply chains. That's in response to word the U.S. will levy new tariffs on 60 countries, including Canada. The Canadian Press says the tariff between 10 and 12.5% won't apply to goods covered by CUSMA. Doors open at the Sarnia Legion this hour for Catch the Ace ticket sales. The jackpot has grown to $2.6 million. The connection between the development of the automobile and the oil industry will be explored at the Oil Museum of Canada tomorrow. The National Historic Site is hosting a special PA Day program called Rev It Up from 11 a.m. until 3. Educational Program Coordinator Christina Sidorko says families will learn how industries like oil and transportation helped shape the world that we live in today. The widespread adoption of gasoline-powered vehicles played a key role in driving demand for petroleum products throughout much of the 20th century. Participants will explore how combustion engines work, then put their creativity to the test with hands-on activities, including constructing and racing cardboard cars. And with a high of 30 expected this afternoon, you may start to consider seeking some relief from the heat in Lake Huron. It has us wondering how often you visit local beaches in the summer. Let us know by voting in our poll at SarniaNewsToday.ca. A mix of sun and cloud this afternoon with warm southwest winds. Partly cloudy tonight, a low of 17. Right now, it's 26 Celsius, 79 Fahrenheit. I'm Melanie Irwin.
2: Sports, the NHL's Stanley Cup final resumes with Game 2. The Carolina Hurricanes look to get back in the win column after Vegas won Tuesday's opener 5-4. It was only Carolina's second loss the entire postseason. Puck drop is set for 8. The Pointe Edward Pacers are in Hamilton in OLA Junior B Lacrosse. The Pacers are 5th in the West with a record of 8-6 after 14 games. The Toronto Blue Jays wrap up their three-game series in Atlanta tonight and are looking to avoid the sweep. The Jays have struggled with four straight losses. They're tied with Baltimore at 29-33 on the year, 1.5 games out of an American League wildcard spot. You can hear tonight's game on Big Country 103.9 beginning at 7:15. Baltimore is in Boston, the Yankees hosting Cleveland, Kansas City in Minnesota. Week 1 of the CFL season kicks off tonight as Montreal heads to Hamilton. Ottawa's Gabriella Dabrowski and her American partner Evan King lost in 3 sets in the French Open mixed doubles finals. Italians Sarah Errani and Andrea Vavasori won the title. Dabrowski is still playing in the women's doubles semifinals at 7 Eastern Time tomorrow morning. This week's PGA Tour stop is the Memorial Tournament from the Muirfield Village Golf Club in Dublin. Names in contention include Jordan Spieth, Adam Scott, and Keegan Bradley. And in the WNBA, Atlanta's in Indiana, Golden State in Minnesota. I'm Josh Boyes.
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IPSA says Canadians barbecue outdoors twice a week on average in the summer months. Is that true for you? Well, for us, unless it's raining, we barbecue every night in the summer. Here's Bailey Zimmerman, Chevy Silverado.

Sarnia Lambton's Big Country 103.9. That's Heaven Passing Through from the Turnpike Troubadours. And almost all Canadians, 95%, believe that food prices are too high. And 97% believe food costs won't be any lower 6 months from now. This according to a new poll. So Mayo Public Opinion found that in their survey that the vast majority of Canadians say it's only going to get worse as well. That food prices will be higher than they are today by the time the fall rolls around. So how are you handling the grocery bill? How are you saving? How are you making your dollar stretch further? I find it shocking. So I just leave the groceries to the hubby.

0: Sarnia Lambton's Big Country Weather.
1: A mix of sun and cloud this afternoon with warm southwest winds, high of 30. Partly cloudy tonight, a low of 17. A mix of sun and cloud on Friday, high of 32, Humidex at 34. And cloudy Saturday, 60% chance of showers, high of 25.
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0: Good afternoon. I'm Melanie Irwin. Damage is estimated at around $300,000 following a house fire in Sombre yesterday. St. Clair Township firefighters responded to a home on Water Street around 6:35 p.m. Fire Chief Richard Boyes says they arrived to find heavy smoke and flames, but no injuries were reported.
1: The owners were home. They got out in time. It was a older style house and very stubborn fire to get out. We had four stations there and over 40 firefighters.
0: The exact cause of the fire is still under investigation. Two 38-year-olds from Sarnia were arrested and charged in a drug bust last night on Cromwell Street. Members of the drug unit executed a search warrant around 4. Police seized over 1.8 kilograms of cocaine with an estimated street value of over $186,000. Big Brothers, Big Sisters Sarnia Lambton is helping transfer food donations to the Inn of the Good Shepherd today. Those going to buy Catch the Ace tickets at Sarnia Legion are being asked to bring non-perishable food items with them to help replenish supplies at the food bank. And the Oil Museum of Canada has a special PA Day program called Rev It Up planned tomorrow. The connection between the development of the automobile and the oil industry will be explored. Participants will learn how combustion engines work and construct and race cardboard cars. A mix of sun and cloud this afternoon with warm southwest winds, high of 30. Partly cloudy tonight, a low of 17. I'm Melanie Irwin.
2: In sports, the NHL's Stanley Cup final resumes with Game 2. The Carolina Hurricanes look to get back in the win column after Vegas won Tuesday's opener 5-4. It was only Carolina's second loss the entire postseason. Puck drop is set for 8. The Point Edward Pacers are in Hamilton in OLA Junior B Lacrosse. The Pacers are 5th in the West with a record of 8-6 after 14 games. The Toronto Blue Jays wrap up their three-game series in Atlanta tonight and are looking to avoid the sweep. The Jays have struggled with four straight losses. They're tied with Baltimore at 29-33 on the year, 1.5 games out of an American League wildcard spot. You can hear tonight's game on Big Country 103.9 beginning at 7:15. Baltimore is in Boston, the Yankees hosting Cleveland, Kansas City in Minnesota. Week 1 of the CFL season kicks off tonight as Montreal heads to Hamilton. Ottawa's Gabriella Dabrowski and her American partner Evan King lost in 3 sets in the French Open mixed doubles finals. Italians Sarah Errani and Andrea Vavasori won the title. Dabrowski is still playing in the women's doubles semifinals at 7 Eastern Time tomorrow morning. This week's PGA Tour stop is the Memorial Tournament from the Muirfield Village Golf Club in Dublin. Names in contention include Jordan Spieth, Adam Scott, and Keegan Bradley. And in the WNBA, Atlanta's in Indiana, Golden State in Minnesota. I'm Josh Boyes.
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Shania Twain, Any Man of Mine, Sarnia Lampton's Big Country, 103.9. So from everything we've heard and read online and in news stories, the summer job market for our kids is not a friendly place. In years past, teens applied and had summer jobs for the season to save up for the upcoming school year, be it high school, trade school, college, or uni. Now, not so much. According to The Independent, even with degrees and internships, a lot of young people are finding themselves locked out of meaningful work. So what exactly is the barrier? Simply put, the number of entry-level roles in retail, hospitality, and other sectors is shrinking because of rising costs and automation. So a lot of them find themselves back at home with mom and dad, and that's going to be the way it is until the market changes. Will it change? Who knows? But it's the truth.

Garth Brooks just received a Lifetime Achievement Award from the Recording Industry Association for having 10 diamond albums, meaning each one sold 10 million copies. And now he's on the verge of selling his entire catalog for $2 billion, which would make him one of the richest singers in the world. Ella Langley just performed her new song, Loving Life Again, from her album Dandelion with Hardy at one of his benefit shows the other day. It's a song, she said, that was based on their friendship and his knack for cheering her up when she's feeling down. They then performed the song on stage. And American Idol winner Hannah Harper just had a full circle moment when she made her Grand Ole Opry debut alongside American Idol judge and former winner Carrie Underwood. Together on stage, they sang her original song called String Cheese, which brought Carrie to tears in her audition.

0: Miss Carrie.
1: Sarnia Lambton's Big Country Weather.
2: A mix of sun and cloud this afternoon with warm southwest winds, high of 30. Partly cloudy tonight, a low of 17. A mix of sun and cloud on Friday, high of 32, Humidex at 34. And cloudy Saturday, 60% chance of showers, high of 25.
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0: Good afternoon, I'm Melanie Irwin. There was a significant drug bust on Cromwell Street in Sarnia last night. Sarnia police executed a search warrant at a home around 4, seizing just over 1.8 kilograms of cocaine with an estimated street value of over $186,000. A man and woman, both in their late 30s, were charged with possession of cocaine for the purpose of trafficking and possession of property obtained by crime over $5,000. Damage is extensive in a house fire last night in Sombra. St. Clair Township firefighters responded to a home on Water Street around 6:35 p.m. Fire Chief Richard Boy says over 40 firefighters responded to what he describes as a stubborn blaze.
1: I believe it was one of the original houses down there. It was heavy timber construction, so the fire worked its way up the walls and got into the roof area, and it was just very difficult to access.
0: No injuries were reported. Damage is estimated around $300,000. Organizers of Catch the Ace at Sarnia Legion are encouraging those to come buy tickets for tonight's draw to bring non-perishable food donations with them today. The donations are hoped to help replenish shelves at the end of the Good Shepherd. And if you're looking for something to do with the kids during tomorrow's PA Day, the Oil Museum of Canada is running a program called Rev It Up that explores the connection between the development of the automobile and the oil industry. A mix of sun and cloud this afternoon, warm southwest winds, high of 30, partly cloudy tonight, a low of 17. I'm Melanie Irwin.
2: In sports, the NHL's Stanley Cup final resumes with Game 2. The Carolina Hurricanes look to get back in the win column after Vegas won Tuesday's opener 5-4. It was only Carolina's second loss the entire postseason. Puck drop is set for 8. The Pointe Edward Pacers are in Hamilton in OLA Junior B Lacrosse. The Pacers are 5th in the West with a record of 8-6 after 14 games. The Toronto Blue Jays wrap up their 3-game series in Atlanta tonight and are looking to avoid the sweep. The Jays have struggled with 4 straight losses. They're tied with Baltimore at 29-33 on the year, 1.5 games out of an American League wildcard spot. You can hear tonight's game on Big Country 103.9 beginning at 7:15. Baltimore is in Boston, the Yankees hosting Cleveland, Kansas City in Minnesota. Week 1 of the CFL season kicks off tonight as Montreal heads to Hamilton. Ottawa's Gabriella Dabrowski and her American partner Evan King lost in 3 sets in the French Open mixed doubles finals. Italians Sarah Errani and Andrea Vavasori won the title. Dabrowski is still playing in the women's doubles semifinals at 7 Eastern Time tomorrow morning. This week's PGA Tour stop is the Memorial Tournament from the Muirfield Village Golf Club in Dublin. Names in contention include Jordan Spieth, Adam Scott, and Keegan Bradley. And in the WNBA, Atlanta's in Indiana, Golden State in Minnesota. I'm Josh Boyes.
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Sonya Lampton's Big Country 103.9. So how many times do you think you've been in love? How many times have you fallen in love? The number might surprise you. Here's Josh Ross and Single Again.

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0: James Barker Band and Keep It Simple, Sarnia Lampton's Big Country, 103.9. And love, the real thing. They say it comes to us when we're not looking for it, and we've heard that phrase, and it's almost like it gets repeated like a broken record. But it is true. This according to Kate Ross. She is an expert in human relations. But she says, we may only fall in love 3 times in a lifetime. So what do you think? Well, a diamond company, the Vashi Diamond Company, says they say it's a few more times than that, more like 5 or 6 times in our lifetime. So count them up. How many times have you been in love? Well, I'd have to say 4 for me, 2 of which were puppy love, but puppy love is love, and then 2 other times. And I would say that's pretty lucky.
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2: Sarnia Lambton's Big Country Weather.
4: A mix of sun and cloud this afternoon with warm southwest winds, high of 30. Partly cloudy tonight, a low of 17. A mix of sun and cloud on Friday, high of 32, Humidex at 34. And cloudy Saturday, 60% chance of showers, high of 25.
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9: Sarnia Lambton's Big Country weather.
10: A mix of sun and cloud this afternoon with warm southwest winds, high of 30. Partly cloudy tonight, a low of 17. A mix of sun and cloud on Friday, high of 32, Humidex at 34. And cloudy Saturday, 60% chance of showers, high of 25.
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1: Good afternoon. I'm Melanie Irwin. There was a significant drug bust on Cromwell Street in Sarnia last night. Sarnia police executed a search warrant at a home around 4, seizing just over 1.8 kilograms of cocaine with an estimated street value of over $186,000. A man and woman, both in their late 30s, were charged with possession of cocaine for the purpose of trafficking and possession of property obtained by crime over $5,000. Damage is extensive in a house fire last night in Sombra. St. Clair Township firefighters responded to a home on Water Street around 6:35 p.m. Fire Chief Richard Boy says over 40 firefighters responded to what he describes as a stubborn blaze.
2: I believe it was one of the original houses down there. It was heavy timber construction, so the fire worked its way up the walls and got into the roof area, and it was just very difficult to access.
1: No injuries were reported. Damage is estimated around $300,000. Organizers of Catch the Ace at Sarnia Legion are encouraging those to come buy tickets for tonight's draw to bring non-perishable food donations with them today. The donations are hoped to help replenish shelves at the end of the Good Shepherd. And if you're looking for something to do with the kids during tomorrow's PA Day, the Oil Museum of Canada is running a program called Rev It Up that explores the connection between the development of the automobile and the oil industry. A mix of sun and cloud this afternoon, warm southwest winds, high of 30, partly cloudy tonight, a low of 17. I'm Melanie Irwin.
3: 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Being a commercial realtor requires me to ensure that all of my clients make a great return on their investments. My industry knowledge and contacts are assets that I've built over decades and can be a resource for you too.
4: Sports, the NHL's Stanley Cup final resumes with Game 2. The Carolina Hurricanes look to get back in the win column after Vegas won Tuesday's opener 5-4. It was only Carolina's second loss the entire postseason. Puck drop is set for 8. The Point Edward Pacers are in Hamilton in OLA Junior B Lacrosse. The Pacers are 5th in the West with a record of 8-6 after 14 games. The Toronto Blue Jays wrap up their three-game series in Atlanta tonight and are looking to avoid the sweep. The Jays have struggled with 4 straight losses. They're tied with Baltimore at 29-33 on the year, 1.5 games out of an American League wildcard spot. You can hear tonight's game on Big Country 103.9 beginning at 7:15. Baltimore is in Boston, the Yankees hosting Cleveland, Kansas City in Minnesota. Week 1 of the CFL season kicks off tonight as Montreal heads to Hamilton. Ottawa's Gabriella Dabrowski and her American partner Evan King lost in 3 sets in the French Open mixed doubles finals. Italians Sarah Errani and Andrea Vavasori won the title. Dabrowski is still playing in the women's doubles semifinals at 7 Eastern Time tomorrow morning. This week's PGA Tour stop is the Memorial Tournament from the Muirfield Village Golf Club in Dublin. Names in contention include Jordan Spieth, Adam Scott, and Keegan Bradley. And in the WNBA, Atlanta's in Indiana, Golden State in Minnesota. I'm Josh Boyes.
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Fill out the online forms that you can win a pair of tickets to. 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
1: 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In country music entertainment news, reigning CMA Entertainer of the Year, Lainey Wilson, just released her newest single, Phone Keys Wallet, is what it's called. It features John Mayer on guitar, and she says it's all about embracing life's chaos. The Chicks have announced taking the Long Way tour. They're celebrating the 20th anniversary of their iconic 2006 album with a newly unveiled fall tour kicking off in Detroit in September. And CMA Fest, the world's largest country music festival, is making sure fans who can't be there over the next 4 days can still enjoy the entertainment. They've announced a CMA Fest television special with the whole lineup televised on June 25th. Hosted by Riley Green and Lara Spencer.
2: 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The weather.
3: A mix of sun and cloud this afternoon with warm southwest winds, high of 30. Partly cloudy tonight, a low of 17. A mix of sun and cloud on Friday, high of 32, Humidex at 34. And cloudy Saturday, 60% chance of showers, high of 25.
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Garth Brooks just received a Lifetime Achievement Award from the Recording Industry Association for having 10 diamond albums, meaning each one sold 10 million copies, and now he's on the verge of selling his entire catalog for $2 billion, which would make him one of the richest singers in the world. Ella Langley just performed her new song, Loving Life Again, from her album Dandelion with Hardy at one of his benefit shows the other day. It's a song, she said, that was based on their friendship and his knack for cheering her up when she's feeling down. They then performed the song on stage. And American Idol winner Hannah Harper just had a full circle moment when she made her Grand Ole Opry debut alongside American Idol judge and former winner Carrie Underwood. Together on stage, they sang her original song called String Cheese, which brought Carrie to tears in her audition.

0: Sonia Lambton's Big Country Weather.
1: A mix of sun and cloud this afternoon with warm southwest winds, high of 30. Partly cloudy tonight, a low of 17. A mix of sun and cloud on Friday, high of 32, Humidex at 34. And cloudy Saturday, 60% chance of showers, high of 25.
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0: with an update from SarniaNewsToday.ca. I'm Melanie Irwin. Partly cloudy tonight, a low of 17. Right now it's 28 Celsius, 82 Fahrenheit. Sarnia police say there's an increased police presence in the area of Tajmu Avenue this afternoon. We're being asked to avoid the area. Further information has yet to be released, but police have said there's no risk to public safety. Clouds of smoke could be seen from the parking lot at Starlight Casino in Point Edward this morning. It was from a fog machine as part of an emergency response exercise organized by BASIS. General Manager Jason Viant says it's a good opportunity for municipal and industry partners to work together.
1: I thought we had great representation from across our membership base, as well as our partners, all the municipalities, all the local businesses that supported, really simulated what would happen in an actual event.
0: Point Edward Fire and Rescue hosted this year's exercise, which featured an overturned tanker hazardous materials spill simulated. No injuries were reported in a house fire last night in Sombra. St. Clair Township firefighters responded to a home on Water Street. Fire Chief Richard Boyce says the call came in around 6:35 p.m.
2: Upon Station 5's arrival, heavy smoke and flames were showing. We started an aggressive interior and exterior attack, and it was a very stubborn blaze, and we didn't clear the scene until 12:30 last night.
0: Boyce says the damage was extensive and estimated at around $300,000. The exact cause of the fire is still under investigation. Two people in their 30s were arrested in what Sarnia police are calling a major cocaine bust in the city's south end late yesterday afternoon. Members of the drug unit executed a search warrant at a home on Cromwell Street around 4. Police seized over 1.8 kilograms of cocaine with an estimated street value of over $186,000. And the connection between the development of the automobile and the oil industry will be explored at the Oil Museum of Canada tomorrow. The National Historic Site is hosting a special PA Day program called Rev It Up from 11 a.m. until 3. Educational Program Coordinator Christina Sidorko says families will learn how industries like oil and transportation helped shape the world we live in today. Participants will explore how combustion engines work, then put their creativity to the test with hands-on activities, including constructing and racing cardboard cars. Partly cloudy tonight, a low of 17, a mix of sun and cloud on Friday, high of 32. Right now it's 28 Celsius, 82 Fahrenheit. I'm Melanie Irwin.
3: In sports, the Vegas Golden Knights look to take a 2-0 best-of-seven series lead as the Stanley Cup final continues in Carolina. Vegas took Tuesday's opener 5-4, giving Carolina just their second loss of the postseason. Puck drop is set for 8. The Point Edward Pacers head to Hamilton in OLA Junior B Lacrosse. Point Edward is 5th in the West with a record of 8-6 after 14 games. The Toronto Blue Jays will send Mason Fluharty to the mound as they play the third game of their three-game series in Atlanta. The Jays have lost 4 in a row and are in danger of being swept. They're tied with Baltimore with the record of 29-33, 1.5 games out of an AL wildcard spot. First pitch is at 7:15 on Big Country 103.9. The opening week of the CFL season kicks off with Montreal heading to Hamilton. Ottawa's Gabriella Dabrowski and her American partner Evan King lost in straight sets in the French Open mixed doubles finals. Italians Sarah Errani and Andrea Vavasori won the title. This week's PGA Tour stop is the Memorial Tournament from the Muirfield Village Golf Club in Dublin. Names in contention include Jordan Spieth, Adam Scott, and Keegan Bradley. And in the WNBA, Golden State's in Minnesota, Indiana hosting Atlanta. I'm Josh Boyce.
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0: With an update from SarniaNewsToday.ca, I'm Melanie Irwin. We were being told to avoid the area of Tajmu Avenue this afternoon. Sarnia police were reporting an increased police presence, but did say there was no risk to public safety. About a dozen industry and municipal partners participated in a simulated emergency response exercise in Point Edward today. The scenario involved an overturned tanker in the casino parking lot spilling hazardous materials. One of the participants was Sarnia Fire Rescue, which provided hazmat team support. Fire Chief Jeff Weber described the scenario as a hurry-up-and-wait situation.
1: We tend to isolate the space, isolate the area, and lower the immediate danger, I guess you would say, of the area. We don't want to put our people in peril if it's not necessary. And in a case like this where we had a rolled-over truck, it's the trucking company that's responsible to clean this up.
0: The exercise was organized by BASIS and is hosted by a different municipality or plant each year. Damage is estimated at around $300,000 after a house fire in Sombre yesterday. St. Clair Township firefighters responded to a home on Water Street around 6:35 p.m. Fire Chief Richard Boyce says crews arrived to heavy smoke and flames, but no injuries were reported.
2: The owners were home. They got out in time. It was an older style house and a very stubborn fire to get out. We had four stations there participating in over 40 firefighters.
0: The cause was still being investigated. Two 38-year-olds from Sarnia were arrested and charged in a drug bust last night on Cromwell Street. Members of the drug unit executed a search warrant around 4. Police seized just over 1.8 kilograms of cocaine. That had an estimated street value of over $186,000. Big Brothers Big Sisters Sarnia Lambton has been helping transfer food donations to the Inn of the Good Shepherd today. Those going to buy Catch the Ace tickets at the Sarnia Legion have been asked to bring non-perishable food items with them today for the food bank to help replenish their supplies. Tonight's jackpot is $2.6 million. And the Oil Museum of Canada has a special PA Day program called Rev It Up Plan tomorrow. The connection between the development of the automobile and the oil industry will be explored. Participants will learn how combustion engines work and construct and race cardboard cars. Partly cloudy tonight, a low of 17, a mix of sun and cloud on Friday with warm southwest winds, high of 32. I'm Melanie Irwin.
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4: In sports, the Vegas Golden Knights look to take a 2-0 best-of-seven series lead as the Stanley Cup final continues in Carolina. Vegas took Tuesday's opener 5-4, giving Carolina just their second loss of the postseason. Puck drop is set for 8. The Point Edward Pacers head to Hamilton in OLA Junior B Lacrosse. Point Edward is 5th in the West with a record of 8-6 after 14 games. The Toronto Blue Jays will send Mason Fluharty to the mound as they play the third game of their three-game series in Atlanta. The Jays have lost 4 in a row and are in danger of being swept. They're tied with Baltimore with the record of 29-33, 1.5 games out of an AL wildcard spot. First pitch is at 7:15 on Big Country 103.9. The opening week of the CFL season kicks off with Montreal heading to Hamilton. Ottawa's Gabriella Dabrowski and her American partner Evan King lost in straight sets in the French Open mixed doubles finals. Italians Sara Errani and Andrea Vavasori won the title. This week's PGA Tour stop is the Memorial Tournament from the Muirfield Village Golf Club in Dublin. Names in contention include Jordan Spieth, Adam Scott, and Keegan Bradley. And in the WNBA, Golden State's in Minnesota, Indiana hosting Atlanta. I'm Josh Boyes.
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2: Partly cloudy skies in the forecast, low 17 degrees. A mix of sun and cloud Friday on a southwest wind, high 32, the humidex reaching 34. Cloudy Saturday, a 60% chance of showers, high 25, and a mix of sun and cloud Sunday, a 30% chance of showers, high 26 degrees.
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0: With an update from SarniaNewsToday.ca, I'm Melanie Irwin. We were being told to avoid the area of Tajmu Avenue this afternoon. Sarnia police were reporting an increased police presence, but did say there was no risk to public safety. About a dozen industry and municipal partners participated in a simulated emergency response exercise in Point Edward today. The scenario involved an overturned tanker in the casino parking lot spilling hazardous materials. One of the participants was Sarnia Fire Rescue, which provided hazmat team support. Fire Chief Jeff Weber described the scenario as a hurry-up-and-wait situation.
1: We tend to isolate the space, isolate the area, and lower the immediate danger, I guess you would say, of the area. We don't want to put our people in peril if it's not necessary. And in a case like this where we had a rolled-over truck, it's the trucking company that's responsible to clean this up.
0: The exercise was organized by Basis and is hosted by a different municipality or plant each year. Damage is estimated at around $300,000 after a house fire in Sombre yesterday. St. Clair Township firefighters responded to a home on Water Street around 6:35 p.m. Fire Chief Richard Boyce says crews arrived to heavy smoke and flames, but no injuries were reported.
2: The owners were home. They got out in time. It was a older style house and very stubborn fire to get out. We had four stations there participating in over 40 firefighters.
0: The cause was still being investigated. Two 38-year-olds from Sarnia were arrested and charged in a drug bust last night on Cromwell Street. Members of the drug unit executed a search warrant around 4. Police seized just over 1.8 kilograms of cocaine. That had an estimated street value of over $186,000. Big Brothers Big Sisters Sarnia Lambton has been helping transfer food donations to the Inn of the Good Shepherd today. Those going to buy Catch the Ace tickets at the Sarnia Legion have been asked to bring non-perishable food items with them today for the food bank to help replenish their supplies. Tonight's jackpot is $2.6 million. And the Oil Museum of Canada has a special PA Day program called Rev It Up planned tomorrow. The connection between the development of the automobile and the oil industry will be explored. Participants will learn how combustion engines work and construct and race cardboard cars. Partly cloudy tonight, a low of 17, a mix of sun and cloud on Friday with warm southwest winds, high of 32. I'm Melanie Irwin.
3: In sports, the Vegas Golden Knights look to take a 2-0 best-of-seven series lead as the Stanley Cup final continues in Carolina. Vegas took Tuesday's opener 5-4, giving Carolina just their second loss of the postseason. Puck drop is set for 8. The Point Edward Pacers head to Hamilton in OLA Junior B Lacrosse. Point Edward is 5th in the West with a record of 8-6 after 14 games. The Toronto Blue Jays will send Mason Fluharty to the mound as they play the third game of their three-game series in Atlanta. The Jays have lost 4 in a row and are in danger of being swept. They're tied with Baltimore with a record of 29-33, 1.5 games out of an AL wildcard spot. First pitch is at 7:15 on Big Country 103.9. The opening week of the CFL season kicks off with Montreal heading to Hamilton. Ottawa's Gabriella Dabrowski and her American partner Evan King lost in straight sets in the French Open mixed doubles finals. Italians Sarah Errani and Andrea Vavasori won the title. This week's PGA Tour stop is the Memorial Tournament from the Muirfield Village Golf Club in Dublin. Names in contention include Jordan Spieth, Adam Scott, and Keegan Bradley. And in the WNBA, Golden State's in Minnesota, Indiana hosting Atlanta. I'm Josh Boys.
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0: Garth Brooks just received a Lifetime Achievement Award from the Recording Industry Association for having 10 diamond albums, meaning each one sold 10 million copies. And now he's on the verge of selling his entire catalog for $2 billion, which would make him one of the richest singers in the world. Ella Langley just performed her new song, Loving Life Again, from her album Dandelion with Hardy at one of his benefit shows the other day. It's a song, she said, that was based on their friendship and his knack for cheering her up when she's feeling down. They then performed the song on stage. And American Idol winner Hannah Harper just had a full circle moment when she made her Grand Ole Opry debut alongside American Idol judge and former winner Carrie Underwood. Together on stage, they sang her original song called String Cheese, which brought Carrie to tears in her audition.
1: Big

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